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1: Partly cloudy tonight, a low of 15 degrees with overnight fog patches. Tomorrow it'll be mainly sunny with a high of 29 and the humidex 35. Showers for Sunday night, and then it'll be sunny on Monday with a high of 27. Tuesday sunshine and 26. Current weather conditions can be found anytime on the Lowen Body Shop weather page on your Steinbeck online app. I'm Judy Peters.
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2: Partly cloudy tonight, a low of 15 degrees with overnight fog patches. Tomorrow it'll be mainly sunny with a high of 29 and the humidex 35. Showers for Sunday night, and then it'll be sunny on Monday with a high of 27, Tuesday sunshine and 26. Current weather conditions can be found anytime on the Lowen Body Shop weather page on your Steinbach online app. I'm Judy Peters.
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3: Hi there, my friend. 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Hello.

0: Catch the Hinson family in concert in New Brunswick. But between now and then, hopefully, your favorite group presenting Great Hinson Tunes. This weekend will feature Hinson classics recorded by Brian Free and Assurance, The Freemans, Gold City, The Hoppers, and then a couple of packages of songs by The Inspirations, all written by The Hinsons. 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We've got the Chapel Airs to kick it off right after this.
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0: You're tuned in to the two-part Hinson special here on Heart of the South. Every song you hear on this weekend's program and the next, written by one of the members of the Hinsons. Well, Brian Free and Assurance seem to enjoy songs written by Ronnie Hinson. They have recorded at least four of them, and they're coming up next here on Heart of the South. Well, here's a song Brian Free and Assurance recorded more recently by the Chapel Airs. It's called Go Tell the World.

0: The Ladder. That's music of the Freemans. That song charted at number 24 last August.
1: Hi, I'm Misty Freeman. For more great tunes with the Freemans, keep listening to Heart of the South with Harold Giesbrecht.
0: A couple of more Freemans tunes written by Ronnie Hinson. Here they come with a song called My Greatest Reason.

0: Wanted Crown, that's music of the Freemans. That's off their 2013 project Voice in the Desert. That and every song in this package of the program written by Ronald A. Hinson, better known as Ronnie Hinson. Our next package of music features songs Gold City recorded, made famous by the Hinsons as well. A New Brunswick group called the Ascensions to sing for us right after this.
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4: Partly cloudy tonight, a low of 15 degrees with overnight fog patches. Tomorrow it'll be mainly sunny with a high of 29 and the humidex 35. Showers for Sunday night, and then it'll be sunny on Monday with a high of 27, Tuesday sunshine and 26. Current weather conditions can be found anytime on the Lowen Body Shop weather page on your Steinbach online app. I'm Judy Peters.
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0: One More Time Will Do It. That's music of Gold City off their Pillars of Faith recording going back to 1992 when tenor singer for Gold City was Brian Free. Ivan Parker was singing lead, Steve Lacy singing baritone, and Tim Riley singing bass. Songs of the Hinsons this weekend on the program and next as well. More Ronnie Hinson tunes in our next package of the program. We'll hear from the Browns, the Dixie Melody Boys, the Collingsworth family to sing for us right after this.
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0: Songs of the Hinsons on Heart of the South this weekend and next. And the Collingsworth family is first up in this package of the program with a Ronnie Hinson tune, the title track of their 2007 album called We Still Believe. We've got the Browns standing by.
2: Yeah.

Hallelujah, Heavenly Horn. That's one of 16 great Southern Gospel classics, a song written by Ronnie Henson and Ronnie Drake. That wraps up hour one, hour two.

0: Ooh, is More Songs written by the Hinsons? We'll feature a package of music of songs recorded by the Hoppers. Then two packages of music of songs the Inspirations recorded. And then we'll wrap up hour two with the Heart of the South grand finale and three songs by the Hinsons. The Hoppers here to kick off hour two. Count me in right after this.
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2: Partly cloudy tonight, a low of 15 degrees with overnight fog patches. Tomorrow it'll be mainly sunny with a high of 29 and the humidex 35. Showers for Sunday night, and then it'll be sunny on Monday with a high of 27. Tuesday sunshine and 26. Current weather conditions can be found anytime on the Lowen Body Shop weather page on your Steinbach online app. I'm Judy Peters.
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0: Blame It on Love. That's music of the Hoppers. Now, that was from a very original recording called North America Live. What they did was they recorded several concerts and then basically pieced them together in that album called North America Live. That song and the two in before that, written by Ronnie Hinson. So the Hoppers have recorded at least four songs that the Hinsons wrote, while the Inspirations have recorded so many, it's going to be at least two packages of music. Written by the Hinsons, recorded by the Inspirations, right after this.
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0: We're in the middle of a two-part series of programs on the music of the Hinsons. And in this package of the program and the next, Songs of the Inspirations. We get it going, a song called That's Just God Doing What He

0: Sea of Forgetfulness. That's music of the Inspirations. That song and the other two in this package of music, all written by Ronnie Hinson. More Ronnie Hinson tunes in our next package of the program, and more songs by the Inspirations. An invitation to come to the well. We've got the favorite song of 2024 right after this.
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4: Partly cloudy tonight, a low of 15 degrees with overnight fog patches. Tomorrow it'll be mainly sunny with a high of 29 and the humidex 35. Showers for Sunday night, and then it'll be sunny on Monday with a high of 27, Tuesday sunshine and 26. Current weather conditions can be found anytime on the Low and Body Shop weather page on your Steinbach online app. I'm Judy Peters.
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0: Here in 2026, we've been going through a series of programs called Playing Favorites. The favorite songs, the favorite quartets, favorite male singers, favorite female singers, and all that. And we'll get back to that series of programs in September. Now, this song, we'll find out a little bit later on in that series, was the favorite song of 2024, The Inspirations with Come to the Well, a song called Red Sea Miracle, Standing By.

pounding hoofs and grinding wheels, the devil's closing in. But he has met his destiny, today the chase will end. No weapons formed can harm.

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1: I'm Judy Peters. Hot and humid this weekend. Some scattered showers as well. Your forecast is coming up. Steinbeck Mayor Earl Funk says a recent meeting with Manitoba's finance minister was productive as they discussed community priorities with local leaders. The meeting with Minister Adrian Sala was organized by the Steinbeck Chamber of Commerce to talk about provincial investment in a growing community.
2: It was a great meeting. Again, Minister Sala was very open, very receptive. I felt very much so wanting to be a team player and a partner in the growth of our community and bringing projects to our community.
1: Funk says the minister has asked to be kept informed as local projects move forward. With his first term all but wrapped up, the Grunthal area councillor in Hanover has announced that he is seeking a second term. Curtis Davidouk is running for re-election in the October 28th municipal vote. Davidouk says one of his priorities will be to improve efficiency of government.
3: There is always opportunities in every business and every in everyone's personal life of finding a better way to do stuff and pursuing that with an open mind. So that's definitely something that I'm interested in helping be a part of leading.
1: Davidouk, who says it has been a great first term, notes he would also like to pursue strategic growth in industry and business and grow Hanover's communities in a sustainable manner. A Steinbeck resident has stepped up to help after a little free library on Lowen Boulevard was vandalized. With the story, here's reporter Darcy Wilkinson.
4: Brianna Austin says she hopes people will choose to protect something that brings positivity to the community rather than damage it.
5: The things like the little library and the other things that the community members are doing for other members, because obviously it's free, it's easy, it's in walking proximity, it's good for, you know, lower income families as well, I find super important.
4: Austin is also encouraging residents to keep an eye on the library and help make sure nothing like this happens again. I'm Darcy Wilkinson.
1: The Pat Porter Active Living Center hosted a night market yesterday, bringing community members together for an evening of food, vendors, music, and activities. About 19 vendors took part, offering food products and artisan crafts, while the event also featured a kids' zone. Pat Porter Program and Volunteer Coordinator Carla Walker says the night market is a great way to wrap up summer.
6: Thought that end of August, it's a perfect way to end the summer and just bring the community together.
1: Live music and dancing also added to the evening with people of all ages taking part. Whether you're driving, working, or relaxing, the Steinbeck Online app makes it easy to listen live and keep up with the local news.

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0: Partly cloudy tonight, a low of 15 degrees with overnight fog patches. Tomorrow it'll be mainly sunny with a high of 29 and the humidex 35. Showers for Sunday night, and then it'll be sunny on Monday with a high of 27, Tuesday sunshine and 26. Current weather conditions can be found anytime on the Lowen Body Shop weather page on your Steinbeck Online app. I'm Judy Peters.
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1: Partly cloudy tonight, a low of 15 degrees with overnight fog patches. Tomorrow it'll be mainly sunny with a high of 29 and the Humidex 35. Showers for Sunday night, and then it'll be sunny on Monday with a high of 27. Tuesday sunshine and 26. Current weather conditions can be found anytime on the Lowen Body Shop weather page on your Steinbach online app. I'm Judy Peters. Oh,

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1: I'm Judy Peters. Hot and humid, and some scattered showers. Your forecast is coming up after the news. The Steinbeck Chamber of Commerce says it was encouraged by a recent meeting with Manitoba Finance Minister Adrian Sala. Chamber President Eugene Warwick says they used the two-hour meeting to outline some of the community's biggest needs.
2: Talked about, healthcare, investments, what that may look like. We indicated a need for another high school that will be needed, is needed now. Just wanted to kind of like reiterate those concerns to him, and which he appreciated, and he definitely understands that those are all priority areas.
1: Warwick says those priorities include wastewater expansion and transportation infrastructure. Staff at the Steinbeck Family Resource Center have been busy sorting through the many donations collected during Thursday's Pack a Backpack school supply drive. Executive Director Stephanie Den Hollander says the level of community support has left staff amazed.
3: I teared up a few times just even talking about it. And even at 10 to 8, we still had people showing up for donations that have been planning all day to be there to support us. And it's just an incredible feeling to have.
1: The drive collected 15 bins of school supplies, about 60 backpacks, and more than $2,100 in monetary donations. Steinbeck community members gathered at the Pat Porter Active Living Center yesterday for the night market. Pat Porter Executive Director Audrey Harder says the night market marked the end of a busy summer at the center, with new programming and events set to begin this fall.
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1: The event was held in partnership with Eastman Immigration and gave local vendors an opportunity to showcase their products and community members to gather. A resident on Lowen Boulevard has taken over a little free library that was originally operated by Joyce and Lou Reimer. Here's reporter Darcy Wilkinson with the story.
5: Belinda Massey, who lives in the home built by Reimer's parents, says the library now sits at the edge of her property, underneath what she calls Lou's tree.
6: I know I feel very honored to be the one to caretake it. It's almost like it's come home. So that's why I really wanted it. And it's just like I told Joyce, I'm like, I'm not changing the colors or anything. This is Lou and Joyce's baby, and I'm just now the caretaker of it.
5: The little library was recently vandalized, but neighbors quickly came together to repair it and get it back up and running. I'm Darcy Wilkinson.
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2: Partly cloudy tonight, a low of 15 degrees with overnight fog patches. Tomorrow it'll be mainly sunny with a high of 29 and the humidex 35. Showers for Sunday night, and then it'll be sunny on Monday with a high of 27, Tuesday sunshine and 26. Current weather conditions can be found anytime on the Lowen Body Shop weather page on your Steinbeck Online app. I'm Judy Peters.

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1: Good morning. I'm Judy Peters. It is humid. We have some fog patches this morning. A look at your forecast after the news. The St. Anne Arena is in solid shape heading into another hockey season. Mayor Yvonne St. Vincent says the strategic planning session they held recently included discussion about recreation, specifically the arena.
2: We're in a funny phase with our arena. I think this arena is probably as good as it's going to get. Like, we've done a ton of improvements over the last few years just to make it a solid building.
1: St. Vincent says the bigger question now is whether St. Anne needs a community center that could also include recreational facilities. Residents in parts of West Steinbeck may experience discolored water tomorrow morning. The city of Steinbeck says a private contractor will flush water service lines on West Grove Bay between 8:30 and 11 a.m. as part of development work. The affected area includes West Grove Bay, Ellis Avenue, Westview Drive, Geesbrecht Street, and several surrounding streets. Residents are advised not to drink discolored water or use it to prepare food, beverages, or infant formula. The city plans to provide an update around noon on Monday. The Southeast FASD Coalition continues to bring awareness to fetal alcohol syndrome disorder. The group has about 12 members and is working on planning events throughout the year, including a free community picnic coming up on Tuesday at 80 Penner Park in Steinbeck. Chair Kathy Weeb says everyone is invited to attend and learn more about FASD.
3: My hope is that our coalition will be able to bring some awareness to what's going on and people will begin to see they're amazing people.
1: The picnic on Tuesday runs from 11 to 2 at 80 Penner Park with food, games, activities, and it's free to attend. A monarch butterfly named Eddie is now carrying a tiny solar-powered tracker after being tagged in Manitoba. With more, here's reporter Cosette Bott.
4: Eddie is one of 29 butterflies being tagged in the province as part of a project tracking the monarch's migration to Mexico. The trackers can help researchers follow where monarchs travel and learn which habitats they use. Laura Burns with Assiniboine Park Zoo says understanding why monarchs are declining is

0: key to helping the species recover. I'm Cosette Bott.
1: Joanne Friesen with the Mennonite Heritage Village in Steinbeck says they're hoping to bring the community together for something a little different this week.
2: We're so excited. We're trying something new at the museum. We're doing books, borscht, and blues.
1: The evening takes place on Thursday with food, live music, and a book sale. 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
1: Your weather details now for AM 1250. A mix of sun and cloud today, windy and 29 degrees. The Humidex 37, and today's UV index is 7 or high. Mainly cloudy tonight with showers and thunderstorms, windy and a low of 12. Tomorrow morning, the sky clearing, it'll be windy and 27 degrees. On Tuesday, sunshine, a high of 27, and it'll be cloudy for Wednesday with a high of 26. Current weather conditions and the 7-day forecast can be found anytime on the Lowen Body Shop weather page on your Steinbeck Online app. I'm Judy Peters.
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4: In the American Association of Professional Baseball, the Winnipeg Goldeyes picked up a 3-2 win over Lake Country. Meanwhile, in Major League Baseball, a celebratory day for the Toronto Blue Jays as they unveiled their new Hall of Excellence and welcomed Buck Martinez into the Shrine as the former broadcaster was on hand to watch the Blue Jays stun the Seattle Mariners in comeback fashion as the Jays pulled off a 4-3 victory. With the win and combined with some other teams losing on the day, the Blue Jays are now just a game and a half back of the final wildcard spot in the American League. For your scores, stories, and all things sports, be sure to check out the False Front Golf Simulator sports page on SteinbeckOnline.com. I'm Dave Anthony.

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1: Good morning. I'm Judy Peters. It is humid. A look at your forecast after the news. Residents in parts of West Steinbeck may experience discolored water tomorrow morning. We get the details from reporter Afton Berg.
2: The city of Steinbeck says a private contractor will flush water service lines on West Grove Bay between 8:30 and 11 a.m. as part of development work. The affected area includes West Grove Bay, Ellis Avenue, Westview Drive, Geestbrek Street, and several surrounding streets. Residents are advised not to drink discolored water or use it to prepare food, beverages, or infant formula. The city plans to provide an update around noon on Monday. I'm Afton Berg.
1: St. Ann Town Council is looking at what comes next for recreation as the community continues to grow. Mayor Yvonne St. Vincent says the town has completed most of its previous recreation plan and is now considering a new one.
3: The one thing that we're really lacking in town, and it's something we've been talking about for many years, is a facility to host events. So whenever we start talking about the community center, then that eventually evolves into, well, should it include an arena?
1: Meanwhile, St. Vincent notes the Maurice Chaput Arena is in good condition for the upcoming hockey season. The Southeast FASD Coalition continues working to reduce stigma and build connections. Chair Kathy Weeb says finding purpose and connection can make a big difference for people living with fetal alcohol spectrum disorder.
4: I am really excited to be here because this is going to help to get the word out a bit, and maybe we can find a way to be doing things, more things.
1: The coalition is hosting a free picnic on Tuesday from 11 to 2 at 80 Penner Park in Steinbeck. And Weeb says everyone is welcome. A monarch butterfly named Eddie is now carrying a tiny solar-powered tracker after being tagged in Manitoba. Eddie is one of 29 butterflies being tagged in the province as part of a

0: project tracking the monarch migration to Mexico. The trackers can help researchers follow where monarchs travel and learn which habitats they use. Laura Burns with Assiniboine Park Zoo says understanding why monarchs are declining is key to helping the species recover. The Mennonite Heritage Village in Steinbeck is hosting something new this week. Joanne Friesen says books, borscht, and blues will feature a homemade borscht all-you-can-eat buffet, plus live blues music in the Peter Barkman Pavilion.
1: I love the interaction with folks, the opportunity for us to invite the community in, but also I think just showcasing our bookstore, our gift shop, the things that we have there, because I think sometimes we're Steinbeck's best-known secret.
0: You can contact the Mennonite Heritage Village for tickets to Thursday's event. Great taste meets great local coverage. 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Your weather details now for AM 1250. A mix of sun and cloud today, windy and 29 degrees. The Humidex 37, and today's UV index is 7 or high. Mainly cloudy tonight with showers and thunderstorms, windy and a low of 12. Tomorrow morning, the sky clearing, it'll be windy and 27 degrees. On Tuesday, sunshine, a high of 27, and it'll be cloudy for Wednesday with a high of 26. Current weather conditions and the 7-day forecast can be found anytime on the Lowen Body Shop weather page on your Steinbeck Online app. I'm Judy Peters.
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3: In the American Association of Professional Baseball, the Winnipeg Goldeyes picked up a 3-2 win over Lake Country. Meanwhile, in Major League Baseball, a celebratory day for the Toronto Blue Jays as they unveiled their new Hall of Excellence and welcomed Buck Martinez into the shrine as the former broadcaster was on hand to watch the Blue Jays stun the Seattle Mariners in comeback fashion as the Jays pulled off a 4-3 victory. With the win and combined with some other teams losing on the day, the Blue Jays are now just a game and a half back of the final wild card spot in the American League. For your scores, stories, and all things sports, be sure to check out the False Front Golf Simulator sports page on SteinbeckOnline.com. 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
1: Your weather details now for AM 1250. A mix of sun and cloud today, windy and 29 degrees. The humidex 37, and today's UV index is 7 or high. Mainly cloudy tonight with showers and thunderstorms, windy and a low of 12. Tomorrow morning, the sky clearing, it'll be windy and 27 degrees. On Tuesday, sunshine, a high of 27, and it'll be cloudy for Wednesday with a high of 26. Current weather conditions and the 7-day forecast can be found anytime on the Lowen Body Shop weather page on your Steinbach online app. I'm Judy Peters.

0: Welcome to Canada's National Bible Hour, a ministry of Mission Go. I'm Brian Albrecht, the President Emeritus and Director of Canada's National Bible Hour. We are thrilled to have you with us today as we embark on a journey to reach the world for Jesus Christ.
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1: Your weather details now for AM 1250. A mix of sun and cloud today, windy and 29 degrees. The Humidex 37, and today's UV index is 7 or high. Mainly cloudy tonight with showers and thunderstorms, windy and a low of 12. Tomorrow morning, the sky clearing, it'll be windy and 27 degrees. On Tuesday, sunshine, a high of 27, and it'll be cloudy for Wednesday with a high of 26. Current weather conditions and the 7-day forecast can be found anytime on the Lowen Body Shop weather page on your Steinbach online app. I'm Judy Peters.

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1: Good morning. I'm Judy Peters. It is humid. We have some fog patches this morning. A look at your forecast after the news. The St. Anne Arena is in solid shape heading into another hockey season. Mayor Yvonne St. Vincent says the strategic planning session they held recently included discussion about recreation, specifically the arena.
2: We're in a funny phase with our arena. I think this arena is probably as good as it's going to get. Like, we've done a ton of improvements over the last few years just to make it a solid building.
1: St. Vincent says the bigger question now is whether St. Anne needs a community center that could also include recreational facilities. Residents in parts of West Steinbeck may experience discolored water tomorrow morning. The city of Steinbeck says a private contractor will flush water service lines on West Grove Bay between 8:30 and 11 a.m. as part of development work. The affected area includes West Grove Bay, Ellis Avenue, Westview Drive, Geesbrecht Street, and several surrounding streets. Residents are advised not to drink discolored water or use it to prepare food, beverages, or infant formula. The city plans to provide an update around noon on Monday. The Southeast FASD Coalition continues to bring awareness to fetal alcohol syndrome disorder. The group has about 12 members and is working on planning events throughout the year, including a free community picnic coming up on Tuesday at 80 Penner Park in Steinbeck. Chair Kathy Weeb says everyone is invited to attend and learn more about FASD.
3: My hope is that our coalition will be able to bring some awareness to what's going on and people will begin to see they're amazing people.
1: The picnic on Tuesday runs from 11 to 2 at 80 Penner Park with food, games, activities, and it's free to attend. A monarch butterfly named Eddie is now carrying a tiny solar-powered tracker after being tagged in Manitoba. With more, here's reporter Cosette Bott.
4: Eddie is one of 29 butterflies being tagged in the province as part of a project tracking the monarch's migration to Mexico. The trackers can help researchers follow where monarchs travel and learn which habitats they use. Laura Burns with Assiniboine Park Zoo says understanding why monarchs are declining is key to helping the species recover. I'm Cosette Bott.
1: Joanne Friesen with the Mennonite Heritage Village in Steinbeck says they're hoping to bring the community together for something a little different this week.
5: We're so excited.

0: excited. We're trying something new at the museum. We're doing books, Borscht and Blues.
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1: Your weather details now for AM 1250. A mix of sun and cloud today, windy and 29 degrees. The Humidex 37, and today's UV index is 7 or high. Mainly cloudy tonight with showers and thunderstorms, windy and a low of 12. Tomorrow morning, the sky clearing, it'll be windy and 27 degrees. On Tuesday, sunshine, a high of 27, and it'll be cloudy for Wednesday with a high of 26. Current weather conditions and the 7-day forecast can be found anytime on the Lowen Body Shop weather page on your Steinbeck Online app. I'm Judy Peters.
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3: In the American Association of Professional Baseball, the Winnipeg Goldeyes picked up a 3-2 win over Lake Country. Meanwhile, in Major League Baseball, a celebratory day for the Toronto Blue Jays as they unveiled their new Hall of Excellence and welcomed Buck Martinez into the Shrine as the former broadcaster was on hand to watch the Blue Jays stun the Seattle Mariners in comeback fashion as the Jays pulled off a 4-3 victory. With the win and combined with some other teams losing on the day, the Blue Jays are now just a game and a half back of the final wild card spot in the American League. For your scores, stories, and all things sports, be sure to check out the False Front Golf Simulator sports page on SteinbeckOnline.com. 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
1: Here are this morning's funeral announcements. Hilda Clausen, Nee Friesen, 98, of Altona, passed away on Thursday, August 27th, at Eastview Place. She is survived by 5 daughters, 1 son, 2 brothers, and their families. She was predeceased by her husband, Jacob. The celebration of life for Hilda Clausen, Nee Friesen, will be held Monday, 2 p.m. at Altona Burgtaler Mennonite Church, with burial at Altona Cemetery. Viewing will be at Weeb Funeral Home, Altona, today from 1 to 7 p.m., and at the church prior to the service. Arrangements by Weeb Funeral Home, Altona. And those are this morning's funeral announcements.
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0: German. Henry might not be able to understand most of it, but afterward, Mr. Weeb would speak to them in Low German, the everyday language of home and farm. He would probably tell them again how fortunate they were to be here in Rhineland. After lunch, Henry and his family might visit the family of Peter Wientz, their village's lead administrator. Henry and the Wientz boy would explore the creek. Would they talk about life back in Kronstadt again? Oh no! Always talking and thinking about Kronstadt was too boring. No, Henry and Peter would recount how threshing was done in Rhineland, just like their two papas did, about how the wheat poured so fine into the sacks, and how heavy those filled sacks were. You've been listening to The First Threshing in Canada, a story by Gerhard Entz set in Manitoba in 1876. The Mennonite Heritage Archives in Winnipeg holds a collection of audio tape stories told in Low German by Gerhard Entz, his book, and photos. The music selections are from the CNBC and Faith and Life choirs. 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
0: In upcoming episodes, I'll talk with Andrew Unger. We'll get a behind-the-mind look at the satire he writes for his website, The Unger Review. The script for today's story was translated from Low German and written by Helene Workington and adapted for radio by me. As always, thanks to the Tales team of Conrad Stace and David Klippenstein. I'm your host, Dan Dick. Tales from the Mennonite Heritage Archives will be back soon with more stories about people, places, and events from Mennonite history. 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
3: Your weather details now for AM 1250. A mix of sun and cloud today, windy and 29 degrees. The humidex 37, and today's UV index is 7 or high. Mainly cloudy tonight with showers and thunderstorms, windy and a low of 12. Tomorrow morning, the sky clearing, it'll be windy and 27 degrees. On Tuesday, sunshine, a high of 27, and it'll be cloudy for Wednesday with a high of 26. Current weather conditions and the 7-day forecast can be found anytime on the Lowen Body Shop weather page on your Steinbach online app. I'm Judy Peters.

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1: Good morning. I'm Judy Peters. It is humid. A look at your forecast after the news. Residents in parts of West Steinbeck may experience discolored water tomorrow morning. We get the details from reporter Afton Berg.
2: The city of Steinbeck says a private contractor will flush water service lines on West Grove Bay between 8:30 and 11 a.m. as part of development work. The affected area includes West Grove Bay, Ellis Avenue, Westview Drive, Geestbrecht Street, and several surrounding streets. Residents are advised not to drink discolored water or use it to prepare food, beverages, or infant formula. The city plans to provide an update around noon on Monday. I'm Afton Berg.
1: St. Ann Town Council is looking at what comes next for recreation as the community continues to grow. Mayor Yvonne St. Vincent says the town has completed most of its previous recreation plan and is now considering a new one.
3: The one thing that we're really lacking in town, and it's something we've been talking about for many years, is a facility to host events. So whenever we start talking about the community center, then that eventually evolves into, well, should it include an arena?
1: Meanwhile, St. Vincent notes the Maurice Chaput Arena is in good condition for the upcoming hockey season. The Southeast FASD Coalition continues working to reduce stigma and build connections. Chair Kathy Weeb says finding purpose and connection can make a big difference for people living with fetal alcohol spectrum disorder.
4: I am really excited to be here because this is going to help to get the word out a bit, and maybe we can find a way to be doing things, more things.
1: The coalition is hosting a free picnic on Tuesday from 11 to 2 at A.D. Penner Park in Steinbeck, and Weeb says everyone is welcome. A monarch butterfly named Eddie is now carrying a tiny solar-powered tracker after being tagged in Manitoba. Eddie is one of 29 butterflies being tagged in the province as part of a project tracking the monarch migration to Mexico. The trackers can help researchers follow where monarchs travel and learn which habitats they use. Laura Burns with Assiniboine Park Zoo says understanding why monarchs are declining is key to helping the species recover. The Mennonite Heritage Village in Steinbeck is hosting something new this week. Joanne Friesen says books, borscht, and blues will feature a homemade borscht all-you-can-eat buffet, plus live blues music in the Peter Barkman Pavilion.
5: I love the interaction with folks, the opportunity for us to invite the community in, but also I think just showcasing our bookstore, our gift shop, the things that we have there, because I think sometimes we're Steinbeck's best-known secret.
1: You can contact the Mennonite Heritage Village for tickets to Thursday's event. 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
1: Your weather details now for AM 1250. A mix of sun and cloud today, windy and 29 degrees. The Humidex 37, and today's UV index is 7 or high. Mainly cloudy tonight with showers and thunderstorms, windy and a low of 12. Tomorrow morning, the sky clearing, it'll be windy and 27 degrees. On Tuesday, sunshine, a high of 27, and it'll be cloudy for Wednesday with a high of 26. Current weather conditions and the 7-day forecast can be found anytime on the Low End Body Shop weather page on your Steinbeck Online app. I'm Judy Peters.

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1: Your weather details now for AM 1250. A mix of sun and cloud today, windy and 29 degrees. The humidex 37, and today's UV index is 7 or high. Mainly cloudy tonight with showers and thunderstorms, windy and a low of 12. Tomorrow morning, the sky clearing, it'll be windy and 27 degrees. On Tuesday, sunshine, a high of 27, and it'll be cloudy for Wednesday with a high of 26. Current weather conditions and the 7-day forecast can be found anytime on the Lowen Body Shop weather page on your Steinbeck online app. I'm Judy Peters.
2: Jesus' stories always had some contact with real life. 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
3: 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I'm Mark Eicher, and today we conclude Archives August with a classic message from Dr. Dale Meyer. Later, Lutheran Hour speaker Michael Ziegler and Dr. David Schmidt help us see how Jesus' parables changed as he got closer to the goal of his mission, his cross and resurrection. In a ministry spanning more than 50 years, Dr. Dale Meyer has served as parish pastor, author, teacher, Lutheran Hour speaker, television host, and seminary president. Today's message originally aired in June 2018. Now here is Dr. Meyer.
2: I thank you for joining us. Today, people in many lands are observing Father's Day. Let us begin by praying for the care of children. Almighty God, Heavenly Father, you have blessed us with the joy and care of children. Give us calm, strength, and patient wisdom, that as they grow in years, we may teach them to love whatever is just and true and good, following the example of our Savior, Jesus Christ, our Lord. Amen. What makes for a good father? One of my memories as a seminary student, this goes back almost 50 years. Time flies. One of my memories was Professor Arthur Carl Peepcorn telling our class that he had studied what makes for good parenting. Dr. Peepcorn was a very learned man, so when he said he studied something, we knew he did. He had looked at parents in various situations, but he found only one thing that made for good parenting. That was love. Simply love. Now the question is, how do you show a child, or anyone for that matter, that you love them? My message today is that we show love by spending time with our children, grandchildren, and others. And in that time together, we tell stories. Tell me a story. Do you remember the Andy Griffith Show from the 1960s? Andy was the sheriff of Mayberry, a fictional town in North Carolina. He was a widower raising his son Opie. At the end of every show, you would see Andy and Opie walking down a dirt road with their fishing poles. They were going off

where it did not have much soil. It sprang up quickly because the soil was shallow, but when the sun came up, the plants were scorched, and they withered because they had no root. Other seed fell among thorns, which grew up and choked the plants, so that they did not bear grain. Still other seed fell on good soil. It came up, grew, and produced a crop, multiplying 30, 60, or even 100 times. Then Jesus said, "He who has ears to hear, let him hear." Sounds careless, doesn't it? Sowing seed on the road and on an outcrop of rocks? My friend Louis is a farmer. He tells me that when a farmer is ready to plant, he programs into the computer exactly where he wants the seeds planted. For example, he programs in 24 rows with 30 inches between the rows. The computer and the GPS make sure that no seed is wasted. But Jesus was not telling this story about a careless farmer, but rather about the lavishness of God sowing his saving word. God doesn't look at whether someone will receive the word or not. St. Paul says, God our Savior wants all men to be saved and come to a knowledge of the truth. 1 Timothy 2, verse 4. So the sower scattering seed on all kinds of ground is not careless. It's the lavish love of God to get his saving word into every kind of heart. However, the disciples didn't understand the parable of the sower. Because the crowd that heard the story had true followers of Jesus and also critics, people out to get him, Jesus spoke cryptically. When the disciples were alone with Jesus, they asked him to explain. That's important. As a teacher, I often slip into stories of experiences in my life. I do that because the story makes a point about the lesson we are covering in class. When I launch into a story, the students stop taking notes and lean back. They think it is entertainment time. No. This story makes a point you need to learn. So, when Jesus' critics had left, the disciples asked what the parable meant. In his explanation, Jesus teaches us that people receive the word of God in different ways. Listen. The farmer sows the word. Some people are like seed along the path where the word is sown. As soon as they hear it, Satan comes and takes away the word that was sown in them. Others, like seed sown on rocky places, hear the word and at once receive it with joy. But since they have no root, they last only a short time. When trouble or persecution comes because of the word, they quickly fall away. Still others, like seed sown among thorns, hear the word, but the worries of this life, the deceitfulness of wealth, and the desires for other things come in and choke the word, making it unfruitful. Others, like seed sown on good soil, hear the word, accept it, and produce a crop, some 30, some 60, or some 100 times what was sown. People receive the word of God in different ways. The critics don't give it a second chance. The devil is there to keep the word from their hard hearts. Other people receive the word enthusiastically, but don't grow in it. Don't stick with Jesus when discrimination or persecution comes for following Jesus. Still others are preoccupied with the things of this world. These people are like Harry Chapin's song about the dad, so caught up in making a career that he didn't give time to his son. In this context, I would say, to the godly raising of his son. But the good soil, that's what you and I want to be. To be sinners who receive the forgiving and hope-giving word of Christ. To continue to grow in reverence for the loving rule and reign of God. To be followers of Jesus who produce godly

godly fruit in our lives. May we be good soil in whom the love of God's kingdom grows. But how does this happen, this growth in the reign and rule of God in us? Jesus has a story about just that. This also comes from Mark chapter 4. The setting is that the crowd that listened to the parable of the sower has dispersed. The hard-hearted critics are gone. Now, Jesus tells his followers that his ministry of the word is not spectacular, not something that amazes the world, but the kingdom does grow because God's word works. Listen, he also said, "This is what the kingdom of God is like. A man scatters seed on the ground. Night and day, whether he sleeps or gets up, the seed sprouts and grows, though he does not know how. All by itself, the soil produces grain. First the stalk, then the head, then the full kernel in the head. As soon as the grain is ripe, he puts the sickle to it because the harvest has come." It is Jesus who scatters the seed on good ground. You, I, and others hear his preaching and teaching. We take it to heart. Like a seed, his word grows slowly but surely in us. Dr. Veltz says this story is intended to comfort us. He writes this in his commentary on Mark. "The ministry of Jesus, especially in his preaching and teaching, brings the reign and rule of God in a way that is simple and mysterious, and leads finally and inevitably to success at the proper time. The narrative is to comfort, to assure those with eyes to see and ears to hear that, despite meager appearances, especially initial appearances of unproductiveness, the fullness of God's reign and rule will be achieved." That is comforting in these days when many people are full of gloom and doom about the decline of the institutional church. God's lavish sowing of love from his word makes all the difference in our lives and in the church. The prophet Isaiah put it this way: "As the rain and snow come down from heaven and do not return to it without watering the earth and making it bud and flourish, so that it yields seed for the sower and bread for the eater, so is my word that goes out from my mouth. It will not return to me empty, but will accomplish what I desire and achieve the purpose for which I sent it." Isaiah 55, verses 10 and 11. Tell me a story. I have one more for today's message, and this is another story from Jesus about seeds. Again, he said, "What shall we say the kingdom of God is like? Or what parable shall we use to describe it?" It is like a mustard seed, which is the smallest seed you plant in the ground. Yet when planted, it grows and becomes the largest of all garden plants, with such big branches that the birds of the air can perch in its shade. Mark chapter 4, verses 30 through 32. The mustard seed, traditionally thought of as the smallest seed, grows into a large garden plant. Don't discount what the word of Jesus is doing in your life and in the church. Says Dr. Veltz, "The reign and rule of God in Jesus is not in and of

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1: Your weather details now for AM 1250. A mix of sun and cloud today, windy and 29 degrees. The Humidex 37, and today's UV index is 7 or high. Mainly cloudy tonight with showers and thunderstorms, windy and a low of 12. Tomorrow morning, the sky clearing, it'll be windy and 27 degrees. On Tuesday, sunshine, a high of 27, and it'll be cloudy for Wednesday with a high of 26. Current weather conditions and the 7-day forecast can be found anytime on the Lowen Body Shop weather page on your Steinbach online app. I'm Judy Peters.

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1: I'm Judy Peters. Mainly cloudy with showers and thunderstorms tonight. A low of 12 degrees. Your forecast is coming up. The St. Anne Arena is in solid shape heading into another hockey season. Mayor Yvonne St. Vincent says the strategic planning session they held recently included discussion about recreation, specifically the arena.
2: We're in a funny phase with our arena. I think this arena is probably as good as it's going to get. Like, we've done a ton of improvements over the last few years just to make it a solid building.
1: St. Vincent says the bigger question now is whether St. Anne needs a community center that could also include recreational facilities. Residents in parts of West Steinbeck may experience discolored water tomorrow morning. The city of Steinbeck says a private contractor will flush water service lines on West Grove Bay between 8:30 and 11 a.m. as part of development work. The affected area includes West Grove Bay, Ellis Avenue, Westview Drive, Giesbrecht Street, and several surrounding streets. Residents are advised not to drink discolored water or use it to prepare food, beverages, or infant formula. The city plans to provide an update around noon on Monday. The Southeast FASD Coalition continues to bring awareness to fetal alcohol syndrome disorder. The group has about 12 members and is working on planning events throughout the year, including a free community picnic coming up on Tuesday at 80 Penner Park in Steinbeck. Chair Kathy Weeb says everyone is invited to attend and learn more about FASD.
3: My hope is that our coalition will be able to bring some awareness to what's going on, and people will begin to see they're amazing people.
1: The picnic on Tuesday runs from 11 to 2 at 80 Penner Park with food, games, activities, and it's free to attend. A monarch butterfly named Eddie is now carrying a tiny solar

0: solar-powered tracker after being tagged in Manitoba. With more, here's reporter Cosette Bott.
1: Eddie is one of 29 butterflies being tagged in the province as part of a project tracking the monarch's migration to Mexico. The trackers can help researchers follow where monarchs travel and learn which habitats they use. Laura Burns with Assiniboine Park Zoo says understanding why monarchs are declining is key to helping the species recover. I'm Cosette Bott.
0: Joanne Friesen with the Mennonite Heritage Village in Steinbeck says they're hoping to bring the community together for something a little different this week.
2: We're so excited. We're trying something new at the museum. We're doing books, borscht, and blues.
0: The evening takes place on Thursday with food, live music, and a book sale. 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
0: Your weather details now for AM 1250. A mix of sun and cloud today, windy and 29 degrees. The Humidex 37, and today's UV index is 7 or high. Mainly cloudy tonight with showers and thunderstorms, windy and a low of 12. Tomorrow morning, the sky clearing, it'll be windy and 27 degrees. On Tuesday, sunshine, a high of 27, and it'll be cloudy for Wednesday with a high of 26. Current weather conditions and the 7-day forecast can be found anytime on the Lowen Body Shop weather page on your Steinbeck Online app. I'm Judy Peters.

0: Showers and thunderstorms tonight. A low of 12 degrees. Your forecast is coming up. Residents in parts of West Steinbach may experience discolored water tomorrow morning. We get the details from reporter Afton Berg.
1: The city of Steinbach says a private contractor will flush water service lines on West Grove Bay between 8:30 and 11 a.m. as part of development work. The affected area includes West Grove Bay, Ellis Avenue, Westview Drive, Geestbrecht Street, and several surrounding streets. Residents are advised not to drink discolored water or use it to prepare food, beverages, or infant formula. The city plans to provide an update around noon on Monday. I'm Afton Berg.
0: St. Anne Town Council is looking at what comes next for recreation as the community continues to grow. Mayor Yvonne St. Vincent says the town has completed most of its previous recreation plan and is now considering a new one.
2: The one thing that we're really lacking in town, and it's something we've been talking about for many years, is a facility to host events. So whenever we start talking about the community center, then that eventually evolves into, well, should it include an arena?
0: Meanwhile, St. Vincent notes the Maurice Chaput Arena is in good condition for the upcoming hockey season. The Southeast FASD Coalition continues working to reduce stigma and build connections. Chair Kathy Weeb says finding purpose and connection can make a big difference for people living with fetal alcohol spectrum disorder.
3: I am really excited to be here because this is going to help to get the word out a bit, and maybe we can find a way to be doing things, more things.
0: The coalition is hosting a free picnic on Tuesday from 11 to 2 at A.D. Penner Park in Steinbach, and Weeb says everyone is welcome. A monarch butterfly named Eddie is now carrying a tiny solar-powered tracker after being tagged in Manitoba. Eddie is one of 29 butterflies being tagged in the province as part of a project tracking the monarch migration to Mexico. The trackers can help researchers follow where monarchs travel and learn which habitats they use. Laura Burns with Assiniboine Park Zoo says understanding why monarchs are declining is key to helping the species recover. The Mennonite Heritage Village in Steinbach is hosting something new this week. Joanne Friesen says books, borscht, and blues will feature a homemade borscht all-you-can-eat buffet, plus live blues music in the Peter Barkman Pavilion.
4: I love the interaction with folks, the opportunity for us to invite the community in, but also I think just showcasing our bookstore, our gift shop, the things that we have there, because I think sometimes we're Steinbach's best-known secret.
0: You can contact the Mennonite Heritage Village for tickets to Thursday's event. 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Your weather details now for AM 1250. A mix of sun and cloud today, windy and 29 degrees. The Humidex 37, and today's UV index is 7 or high. Mainly cloudy tonight with showers and thunderstorms, windy and a low of 12. Tomorrow morning, the sky clearing, it'll be windy and 27 degrees. On Tuesday, sunshine, a high of 27, and it'll be cloudy for Wednesday with a high of 26. Current weather conditions and the 7-day forecast can be found anytime on the Lowen Body Shop weather page on your Steinbach online app. I'm Judy Peters.
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Violinist James Ennis. Pianist Megumi Masaki. Manitoba musicians on the world stage. 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

0: This month on Sunday at CMU, we've been rebroadcasting sermons from David Balser, Associate Professor of Communications and Media at CMU. David is an alumnus of Mennonite Brethren Bible College, a founding college of CMU, and holds a Master of Arts in Speech Communication from California State University in Fresno. He worked for more than a decade in broadcast radio and developed CMU's Communications and Media degree program. In this five-part series, he has delved into some key points of a theology of communications, considering how we might develop a biblical response to our unique technological era. Thank you, David, for sharing your gifts with us.
1: Welcome to episode 5 of this 5-part series that offers a few high points of a theology of communications. Each episode has looked at one key biblical text and one conviction as we work at developing a biblical response to our unique technological era. In our previous episodes, we've been considering the invitation into creativity found in Genesis, acknowledging our vulnerability, and exploring Jesus' response to his culture. In this episode, our final one in the series, I'm asking the question, what if virtue went viral? I teach a radio team class. A number of years ago, I gave students the assignment to go out and create 90 seconds of interesting audio, something that people would enjoy listening to. You know, something that might have the chance of going viral.

Your weather details now for AM 1250. A mix of sun and cloud today, windy and 29 degrees. The Humidex 37, and today's UV index is 7 or high. Mainly cloudy tonight with showers and thunderstorms, windy and a low of 12. Tomorrow morning, the sky clearing, it'll be windy and 27 degrees. On Tuesday, sunshine, a high of 27, and it'll be cloudy for Wednesday with a high of 26. Current weather conditions and the 7-day forecast can be found anytime on the Lowen Body Shop weather page on your Steinbach online app. I'm Judy Peters.

0: Your weather details now for AM 1250. A mix of sun and cloud today, windy and 29 degrees. The humidex 37, and today's UV index is 7 or high. Mainly cloudy tonight with showers and thunderstorms, windy and a low of 12. Tomorrow morning, the sky clearing, it'll be windy and 27 degrees. On Tuesday, sunshine, a high of 27, and it'll be cloudy for Wednesday with a high of 26. Current weather conditions and the 7-day forecast can be found anytime on the Lowen Body Shop weather page on your Steinbach online app. I'm Judy Peters.
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2: Welcome to Spread the Word Now. Faith comes by hearing, and hearing by the word of the Lord. The Lord Jesus declares, "Man shall not live by bread alone, but by every word that proceeds from the mouth of God." It is my earnest prayer that as you receive the ever-living word, the brokenhearted will be healed, there will be liberty to the oppressed, recovery of sight to the spiritually blind, in the name of the Lord Jesus. I pray that the words you hear will not be persuasive words of man's wisdom, but in demonstration of the Spirit and of power, so that your faith will not be in the wisdom of man, but in the power of God.
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Global Ministries of Red Deer Butter. Hallelujah. Let's pray. Father, we thank you because you are living, you are active, you are your word. It's my prayer that your word will bring life, healing, deliverance, salvation to the hearers today. And your kingdom will be propagated more as many come into your kingdom through the teaching and preaching of your word. In Jesus' mighty name, hallelujah. Today's message is titled, The Truth About the Grace of God. The Truth About the Grace of God. The scripture is taken from the Gospel of John chapter 1 from verse 15. John bore witness of him and cried out, saying, This was he of whom I said, He who comes after me is preferred before me, for he was before me. And of his fullness we have all received, and grace for grace. For the law was given through Moses, but grace and truth came through Jesus Christ. Hallelujah. Friend, I believe that grace has to always be accompanied by truth. And grace is a foundational doctrine of the Christian faith. And so I believe God to grant me and you some illumination about this subject today in the name of the Lord Jesus. So the first time grace was mentioned in the scriptures, you find is in Genesis chapter 6 verse 8, when God was about to destroy the whole earth because of the sin of humanity. And the Bible said that Noah found grace in the sight of God. And that word is said to mean an unmerited favor, unusual kindness that God bestows on someone. And the word grace, even though it's free to us believers today, somebody made the ultimate price for it. Somebody paid. And that person is Jesus Christ. His death, his agony, his sacrifice on the cross was to purchase the grace of God for us. Moses brought the law, but grace and truth came through our Lord and Savior Jesus Christ. God had to bring grace because the law was incapable of saving anyone. The commandments, the ceremonial, sacrificial, communal, and the criminal laws, Levitical laws, cannot save anyone. The law is good. It points us to our weaknesses, but it cannot save anyone. And Galatians 2 from verse 16 says, knowing that a man is not justified by the works of the law, but by faith in Jesus Christ. So therefore, the deeds of the law, no man can be justified apart from faith in the Lord. And so grace has many truths surrounding it. And number one is that it is a free gift, purchased, bought and paid for by our Lord Jesus Christ. Hallelujah. The number two nugget of truth about grace is that
grace of God is not

not a license to continue to live in sin. The grace of God does not grant you the ability to live in sin, but rather it empowers you to overcome sin. Romans chapter 6 verse 1, Apostle Paul, writing to the Romans, said these words: "What shall we say then? Shall we continue in sin that grace may abound? Certainly not." Another translation says, "God forbid." And then in verse 15, the same chapter, he says again, "What then? Shall we sin because we are not under law but under grace? Certainly not." Once again, "God forbid." So, friend, the truth about grace is that it's not a license to continue to live in sin. God has empowered you through his grace to live in righteousness and overcome the effects and the power of sin in your life. Hallelujah. Another truth about the grace of God is that it moves you to work hard and not to be idle or lazy. You will find this in 1 Corinthians chapter 15 from verse 9 to 11. Apostle Paul writing says, For I am the least of all the apostles, whom I am not worthy to be called an apostle, because I persecuted the church of God. By the grace of God, I am what I am, and his grace towards me was not in vain, but I labored more abundantly than they all. Friend, he says, "I labored more abundantly than they all, yet not I, but the grace of God which was with me." So, friend, you see, when you receive the gift of salvation through grace, God expects fruits afterwards. Apostle Paul labored, the grace of God moved him to labor more abundantly to achieve all that he could achieve through that grace that you have today. Hallelujah. Another nugget of truth about the grace of God is that it motivates us to love God more. So God has already demonstrated his love to us by the sacrifice of his son. He said, "While we were yet sinners, Christ died for us." But the grace of God motivates you, moves you to love God more, to align your will in life with the will of God. And how do you know the will of God? Through the scriptures. As you find the word, you find what the scriptures say, you know his word, you align yourself. So the grace of God, it's supposed to motivate us to love God more. Hallelujah. May the grace of God in your life not be in vain. Apostle Paul prayed this prayer for one of the churches, that the grace of God will not be in vain. So let it motivate you to do more for the Lord. Hallelujah. Another nugget of truth about the grace of God is that it motivates you to stand in the gap to intercede for others. In Exodus chapter 33, after the children of Israel had made the golden calf, worshipped it, and bowed the knee to it, Moses comes down from the Mount Sinai, and got upset, breaks the commandments, and then afterwards he goes back to God and said, "Lord, if I have found grace here, would you have mercy on these people? Would you forgive their sin?" And then the Lord said him from verse 12, "Then I will also do this thing that you have asked, for you have found grace in my sight." Friend, the grace of God moves you to
intercession, moves you to prayer, moves you to stand in the gap for your neighbors, for your friends, for your

0: in-laws, for your families, the grace of God to intercede that they might come to salvation, they might come to the knowledge of the truth. Zechariah 12 verse 10 says, and I will pour on the house of David and inhabitants of Jerusalem the spirit of grace and supplication. Then they will look on him who was they have pierced. Friend, grace comes with supplication, with intercession, with a desire to pray. Hallelujah. Another nugget of truth about the grace of God is that it is attracted to certain things. Just like metal is attracted to magnet, the grace of God is attracted to, number one, humility. James 4 verse 6 says, God resists the proud and gives grace to the humble. 1 Peter 5 verse 5 also reinforces this, that when you walk in humility, the grace of God is attracted to you. Another thing that attracts the grace of God is weakness. In 2 Corinthians 12 verse 7 to 9, Apostle Paul, talking about the turn in the flesh he had, said, three times I asked the Lord to take it away, and the Lord said, my strength is made perfect in your weakness. Hallelujah. So when you boast in your weakness, God's grace is made perfect. The strength of God is manifested in his power because of weakness. So another thing that attracts the grace of God is when we grow in our spirit and in wisdom. When we spend time in the presence of God, we study his word, we learn about him, we gain knowledge of God, then grace is attracted. He's attracted to us. And so, friend, and you can grow in grace, because God has given you grace not to be stagnant. He expects you to grow in grace. So that he says in 2 Peter 3 verse 17, but grow in the grace and knowledge of our Lord and Savior Jesus Christ. To him be glory forever and ever. Amen. And so, friend, did you notice that also that the throne of God is lined by grace? The throne of God is called the throne of grace. And so, friend, you see, you can come to God anytime. Hebrews 4 verse 15 talks about coming before him in boldness to receive mercy and grace in time of need. So you can grow in grace. You can operate with understanding and wisdom about the grace of God, that God has given us that to make us become what he desires us to be transformed and be more like the Lord, our Lord and Savior. If you've not been born again, I want to encourage you today. You can make Jesus the Lord of your life. Confess him today. Ask him to forgive your sins. And from this day, you become a new creation. And until next time, this is Evangelist Joe. God bless and bye for now.
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0: Your weather details now for AM 1250. Mainly cloudy tonight with showers and thunderstorms, windy and a low of 12. Tomorrow morning, the sky clearing. It'll be windy and 27 degrees. On Tuesday, sunshine, a high of 27, and it'll be cloudy for Wednesday with a high of 26. Current weather conditions and the 7-day forecast can be found anytime on the Lowen Body Shop weather page on your Steinbach online app. I'm Judy Peters.
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